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0: Country 103 coming up from 6 till 10. Tony Randall and the Sunday Night Oldies Show. Going to play him from the 50s all the way through the early 2000s. Yeah. D-line's open, 209-766-5103. In the meantime, Ella Langley on the cat.
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1: 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But we'll have tickets to a show at Toyota Amphitheater starting Monday morning on Cat Country 103. I never

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0: Country 103, wrapping up another No Talk Triple Play. Hardy, along with Eric Church, Morgan Wallen, and Tim McGraw. They call that MacArthur. Coming up, Tony Randall and the Sunday Night Oldies Show. Going to play him from the 50s all the way through the early 2000s. Feline's open, 209-766-5103.
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16: 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We might as well do this together. 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

Clint Black, Cat Country 103, Sunday Night Oldie Show. Hey, how are you? I'm Tony, and I'm so glad you're here. Got a lot of good music coming tonight. Started the show with some requested Joe Diffie. Got another request coming up here in just a second. But first, I want to remind you about the Farmtastic Four, sponsored by Discount Ag in Manteca, Farmers Feed in Stockton, and LMG Ag Products. If you're 5 through 19, well, you're probably not listening right now. 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Come on now. Farmtastic Four, plant your greatness. Got a text for this one last week. Let's get to it. Family Tradition, Hank Jr. Oh. Country.

0: It's TJ Walker and Tori D, and when we come back next week, we got some delicious tea for Tuesday.
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0: Surprise, it's not Riley Green. 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

0: Love that song. Love those guys. Montgomery Gentry, Cat Country 103. Sunday Night Oldie Show. I'm Tony. And just a quick thank you to everybody who signed up for our Cat Country 103 Certified Collision Center. I love this par golf tournament. This is awesome. It's sold out, and we love that. Got to say a big thank you to our whole sponsors, the Wellness Store, Caregiver to You, LMG Ag Products, and Lefty's Lounge. Also, the tournament sponsored in part by Golden State Security Integration and Stockton Flea Market. So it's going to be a lot of fun. If you didn't get a chance to sign up this year, or maybe you're like, I don't play golf, go learn how to swing a club so you can come join us next time. It's going to be a lot of fun. From 1994, this is the last top 10 song these guys ever charted. Confederate Railroad, Daddy Never Was the Cadillac Kind, Cat Country 103.
1: 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I don't remember ever going hungry. Daddy made sure we didn't do without.

0: There's a song that got initially released by its songwriter, and it had really no success. It ended up needing the power of George Strait to go with it, okay? It's Famous Last Words of a Fool. It's the Sunday Night Oldies show here at Cat Country 103. I'm Tony. That song was what George's producer referred to at the time as, quote, a piece of business. So a lot of George's songs were written by Dean Dillon. This one was written by Dean Dillon and Rex Houston back in the 80s. Dean released it in 83, and it just didn't do anything. And then a few years later in 87, George and his producer Jimmy Bowen decided, oh, we'll record this. But they were going to record it simply as a piece of business, which is what Bowen called some of these songs. So in preparation for the album, Bowen would instruct his artists, go find three or four songs that you think are going to be big hits on country radio, perfect for radio. And then the rest of the album would consist of what he called pieces of business, just songs that show off the artist's talent. But every once in a while, a piece of business would actually turn out to be a hit, and that was the case with this one. It ended up being George's lucky 13th number one song in 1988.
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0: Well, if you have ever been inside any country dance club in the country or, God, maybe even the world, and you say you've never heard that song, you are either deaf or you are lying. Copperhead Road, Steve Earle. What a monster song in the clubs. It's the title track to Steve's highly acclaimed album that came out after, an interesting year. He had spent New Year's Day of that year, 88, in a Dallas jail charged with assaulting a cop. And then he had to deal with various legal and business problems that year. And at one point, there was a message on his answering machine that said, "Hi, this is Steve. I'm probably out shooting heroin, chasing 13-year-olds and beating up cops. But I'm old and I tire easily, so leave a message and I'll get back to you." It was quite a year. He also married his fifth wife around the time this album came out. So where did the idea for the song come from? Well, it's real. The road's a real place. Steve was 20. And he hitchhiked from Texas to Nashville back in 75 to make it Music City. And he ended up in the service industry. And one night he was working at a pizza place. And he's told Rolling Stone magazine, "I read in the paper there was a woman who was arrested in Elizabethtown, North Carolina. She was in her 70s. She had a big grow and a holler in East Tennessee. And she got popped." He said, "It turns out both her sons were already in prison on something else. But the whole family had been moonshiners. And then when her sons came back, they went into this other business in addition to making whiskey. And it's stuck in my head for years," he said. He said, "I got a hold of a mandolin, learned two chords, and that's when the song finally got written. It became a top 10 rock song, sold over 1 million copies, and probably the biggest song that Steve Earle has really ever done."
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Dwight Yoakam, guitars and Cadillacs on the Sunday Night Oldie Show. It's Cat Country 103. I'm Tony. Thanks for being here. Appreciate you listening. Pretty rare for a singer to score a number one with their debut single, but Toby Keith did it with his from 1993, Should Have Been a Cowboy. Cat Country 103. I'll be

the ride. If you win, you get a trip for two, flights, hotel, premium tickets, of course, to see Riley at Resorts World Las Vegas, and you get an autographed vinyl copy of his new record, That's Just Me, which is out in just a bit on the 18th. So weekdays, you want to be listening for the national text keywords so you can enter for your chance to win. Here is one of the great songs from Randy Travis. Suppose

Got to love some Eddie Raven. I got Mexico. Cat Country 103, Sunday Night Oldies Show. I'm Tony. Glad you're here. Want to remind you, Riley Green coming back to Vegas, and we are going to send four lucky fans along.

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California country, Gary Allen on Cat Country 103. Hi there, it's Tony, Sunday Night Oldie Show here. And don't forget, I know you won't because we won't let you, Country in the Grove, show number 5, coming up on Friday the 25th, Jesse's Grove Winery in Lodi, sponsored by Chicken Ranch Casino Resort. We got Charles Wesley Godwin, James Otto, and J.J. Brown. It's going to be a killer show, a great night. Please get your tickets at katm.com. Thanks again to We Paint and Renovate as well. This band was probably the first band I truly loved in country music. I had not been a big country fan before, and they won me over in the biggest way. Restless Heart, I'll Still Be Loving You, Cat Country 103.

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0: Surprise, it's not Riley Green. 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

0: The fantastic Charlie Pride, Cat Country 103. That's from 1971. It was Charlie's eighth number one on the country chart and his only single to reach the top 40 on the pop charts. It peaked at number 21 on the Billboard Hot 100, which was no easy feat back in the day. It sounds like Charlie's handing out like sage marital wisdom, but that is not how the song came to be. The guy who wrote it, his name is Ben Peters, and he wrote a bunch of songs for Charlie. A lot of them were number one hits. But he had just welcomed a baby girl. Her name was Angela. And when his wife reminded him to kiss the baby before he left for work, the idea for that song was born. Now, Pride didn't see it being a hit, but he wanted to do it. He said he couldn't wait to get in the studio to cut it, even though he didn't think it was going to do anything. But it beat the odds in a big way. It became a pop crossover hit. A lot of pop radio managers back then said they wouldn't play a song with steel guitar on it, but they couldn't beat it down. Over a million people ran out to buy it, and they wanted to hear it on their radio stations. So it gave Charlie a big old pop hit. Along with a chart success, it also won him the Grammy for Best Country Song at the 1973 Awards.
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0: Well, there's a guy who is no stranger to writing hit songs, Paul Overstreet, Cat Country 103. He didn't start this one, though. The idea came from another guy named Taylor Dunn. And it was kind of a bittersweet twist here because Paul's relationship with his own dad wasn't great. In an interview, he said, "My dad left when I was young, so we had kind of an on-again, off-again relationship." He said, "Not that it was bad, it was just kind of non-existent." And then Taylor pitched the idea to Paul for the song, and Overstreet said, "As soon as he told me what it was, he said, I could see how it would start and end in the middle, and I had a vision for it. He said, I knew his dad, and I loved him and the bond that those two had, and it came to me that the song could actually be a blend of both of our stories. I thought about my father and our relationship and just how tough that was, and if you could get both of those elements into that song, you'd pretty much capture everybody's relationship with their parents." He wasn't wrong. It worked out pretty nicely, in fact. The song made it to number 2 on the charts. And the music video, which is, if you haven't seen it, is so good. They shot it in black and white. It features real sons and dads. They had like a casting call. And Paul said a lot of those people, those sons and dads that showed up, also had rough relationships. And he felt like being on set and hearing the song over and over was very healing for them. And that's pretty special. That's what music can do.
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22: 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We might as well do this together. 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

Toby Keith on the Sunday Night Oldie Show. It's Cat Country 103. I'm Tony. Thanks so much for listening. And thanks so much for those of you who signed up for our Cat Country 103 Certified Collision Center I Love This Park golf tournament. It is sold out, which is awesome. Maybe you can register and play next year. We'll have a lot of fun. Thanks again also to our whole sponsors, the Wellness Store, Caregiver to You, LMG Ag Products, and Lefty's Lounge. And it's also sponsored in part by Golden State Security Integration and Stockton Flea Market. It's going to be a blast. Look forward to seeing all you golfers out there Tuesday. And for the rest of you, well, that's cool. You can do it next time. Here's George Strait. Let's fall to pieces together. 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Pardon me.

0: It's TJ Walker and Tori D, and when we come back next week, we got some delicious tea for Tuesday.
1: Yeah, we're going to find out all the details about a recent divorcee and find out which country singer is being blackmailed.
0: Surprise, it's not Riley Green. But we'll have tickets to a show at Toyota Amphitheater starting Monday morning on Cat Country 103. Long

Craig Morgan on Cat Country 103, the Sunday Night Oldies Show. I'm Tony, and thanks so much for being here. I want to remind you, Farmtastic 4 is back, sponsored by Discount Ag in Manteca, Farmers Feed in Stockton, and LMG Ag Products. If you've got a kid aged 5 through 19, they can get in on this. If they're in 4-H, FFA, Grange, or an independent ag education program, whatever the case may be, go to katm.com and have them tell us about their successes, their projects, their dreams. You'll see all that information there. Then it'll be a chance to become part of this ag super team and win a $500 MasterCard gift card. That ain't too shabby. Let's go back to the 90s again, because, heck, that's the best country there is, right? For a lot of us. Bill Vassar wrote it. Jody Messina took it to number one. 1998's I'm All Right. Well, it's been

0: Conway Twitty, Cat Country 103. You look at him now and you think, man, this, how was this guy a sex symbol? But he was, in such a big way, and this song kind of proves it. It's hard to believe back in 1980, he kind of took some heat for that song. At that time, the king of talk radio was a guy named Paul Harvey. And if you're at a certain age, you remember Paul Harvey. Good day. If you're younger, maybe not. But he spoke at a Nashville thing called Country Radio Seminar with all the radio people were there. And he said that much of country music in circulation at that time was what he considered to be, quote, porno country. And one of the songs he pointed to as an example was that one from Conway. And Paul Harvey wasn't alone. A lot of country stations around the country didn't play the record, even though Conway was emphatic. He said, no, no, no. It's not risque. It's not a cheating song. Conway said he thought of it as a simple love song about a longtime married couple. But the reluctance from some radio stations didn't hurt him because he's Conway Twitty. Song still went to number one. And even though Conway enthusiastically insisted until the day he died that I'd Love to Lay You Down wasn't off color. Come on, Conway. He had to be smart enough to realize audience reaction whenever he would sing it. Pretty unorthodox for a country show. Women would throw their underwear at him on stage. That's a Tom Jones thing, not really a Conway thing. So maybe some of those old radio guys might have had a point.
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0: Well, there's a number one song, 12 years in the making. Cat Country 103, Sunday Night Oldie Show. Hi there, I'm Tony. Eddie got the idea for that song in the 60s. He was sitting in a small apartment, said he was staring out the window about 1 o'clock in the morning and just watching it rain. Found it relaxing. And then he came up with an idea, just a small idea. He grabbed a tape recorder and he just sang, I Love a Rainy Night, twice into it. And then it got lost in a box with a bunch of other tapes for years. Fast forward to 1980, and Eddie's rummaging through some boxes in his basement in Nashville, and he found that tape and said, oh yeah, I forgot about this one. Called in some of his songwriter buddies, Even Stevens, yes, that's his name, and David Malloy, and Stevens said every time they'd get together, Eddie would pitch this song. See, but they never knew what to do with it. And then one day, it just clicked. And it went on to make some pretty cool history, too. I Love a Rainy Night hit number one on the pop chart, the Hot 100, February 28th, 1981, and that displaced 9 to 5 by Dolly Parton. And that was the first time ever that one country artist replaced another country artist at the top of the pop chart. Of course, it happens a lot these days, but not so much back then. Got some more great oldies on the way. Stand by.
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The Great Charlie Fried, Cat Country 103, Sunday Night Oldie Show. How you doing? I'm Tony, and I've been talking about it a lot tonight. I'm going to mention it again. The Farmtastic Four is back, baby. 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Thank you guys so much. If you got kids age 5 through 19, and they're involved in Grange or 4-H or FFA, maybe an independent ag education program, have them jump on katm.com. You can help them if they're itty-bitty. If they're young, they're probably helping you get on the internet. Have them tell us about their successes, projects they're working on, dreams. Offer a chance to become part of the Ag Super Team and win a $500 MasterCard gift card. That's pretty sweet. Speaking of pretty sweet, this guy's voice, would you agree, one of the best voices maybe in country music ever? Keith Whitley, Somebody's Doing Me Right, Cat Country 103.

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Do you have your tickets for Country in the Grove? Because by this point, you really should. It's coming up Friday, September 25th. Jesse's Grove Winery in Lodi, sponsored by Chicken Ranch Casino Resort. It's Cat Country 103's big one, baby. This is going to be such a good show. Charles Wesley Godwin, James Otto, J.J. Brown. Grab your low-back lawn chair and come out for some incredible country music in one of the most beautiful venues you can imagine. It's going to be so much fun. It's also sponsored in part by We Paint and Renovate, and of course, all of us here at Cat Country 103. Back to the 80s we go. Here's the Judds. I know.

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0: Farron Young, Cat Country 103, Sunday Night Oldies Show. There's the song that introduced Willie Nelson to a national audience. Yeah, it's true. Before releasing his first album in 1962, and a lot of you probably know this if you're fans of older country, Willie played bass in Ray Price's band, another legendary singer. And of course, he was a songwriter first, and he wrote a lot of songs for others, probably most famously Crazy for Patsy Cline, which they released 9 months after this song, also in 1961. This was the fourth number one on the country chart for Farron Young. He was one of the most popular country artists at that time, and he was just a huge hit, not only in singing, but he was in some movies as well, had, you know, a good-looking guy. His version also crossed over to the pop charts. Again, not that common back then, and it went to number 12 on the Hot 100. It was by far his best showing on that chart, so he certainly owed a big thank you to Willie Nelson.
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0: I could listen to that guy sing 24 hours a day. I love his voice. Vince Gill, Sunday Night Oldie Show. It's Cat Country 103. I'm Tony. You ask any songwriter, and they're going to tell you the best stuff they write based on their own life in some way. Definitely the case with that one from Vince. He wrote it as an ode to the woman who would later become his wife. But there's kind of a soap opera-y twist there. He met that woman while still married to his first wife, Janice Oliver. Remember her? From the duo Sweethearts of the Rodeo? Vince told the story back in 2016. He's told it many times, but in this particular case, at the All for the Hall benefit. And he said, "When I met Amy years ago, I was just completely taken with her smile. We were doing a TV show together. She walked in and smiled at me, and I haven't been the same since." And he said, in the process of wanting to write the song, he reached out to his buddy Pete Wozner, and they wrote it together. And Vince said it was, you know, just the most beautiful thing he'd ever heard. But before they started writing the lyrics, Vince, you know, told him, "Hey, I want to write a song about Amy Grant's smile." And Pete was kind of surprised. He was like, "Do you even know her?" Kind of true. Ironic twist, Vince also shared that he had the pleasure of writing with Amy after writing this song, "Whenever You Come Around." She asked me to play her something I was working on for my new record, he said. So I played her this song that I had written about her. Didn't tell her. She listened to it and said, "Oh, that's nice. That's really beautiful." And then years later, Amy said, "I remembered listening to that song for the first time, and all I could think about was, God, who's the lucky girl that that song is written about?" Lo and behold, it was her. Song went to be a number two hit. And Vince and Amy, of course, tied the knot in 2000.
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Cat Country 103, Sunday Night Oldie Show. That's it. I'm going to step out. I got to go get some rest because I'm back tomorrow afternoon for the ride home at 2 p.m. Thank you very much for listening tonight. Hope you had a good time. 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I'll be happy to play your songs for you. Whisper.

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13: 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We might as well do this together. 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

Week one of the NFL almost wrapped up. We got one more game tonight. It will be the Broncos versus the Chiefs. They just released the list of the most foul-mouthed fans in the NFL. Number one, New York Jets. Number two, Philadelphia Eagles. I'll wear that with pride.

0: Mine are 2 for $10. Who has $1,200 of these? I'm Justin. It's the overnight ride. This happened in Georgia a couple days ago. Surveillance video. Home intruder. Jumped in a pool, jumped in the hot tub between 2:15 a.m. and 5:30 in the morning. While he was chilling in the hot tub, he was playing with a rubber duck. 10 minutes playing with a rubber duck, which means the police and investigators sat there and had to watch all 10 minutes of this guy play with a rubber duck to charge him. He then took the beach towels. This is where it gets weird. The beach towels were worth $1,200. How many beach towels is that? Or how expensive are these beach towels? Are these magical? Do these get rid of the sand? They dry you immediately? 2 for $9.95 at Walmart. Those are my beach towels. If someone stole them, I'd probably thank them.
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8: Would you believe it if I told you that thinking about death could actually help you live better? In her CNN original series, Kara Swisher Wants to Live Forever, Kara said she was inspired by a practice in Bhutan, where people are encouraged to think about death a few times a day. Not to be morbid, but to sharpen their appreciation for the life they have. Research backs this up. People who reflect on their mortality tend to tune in more to life's good moments, while avoiding it can leave you feeling more fearful and less prepared. So what does turning toward it look like? Talking about your wishes, getting your affairs in order, and letting the simple fact that our time is finite nudge you toward what actually matters. The existential question. What are you going to do with the time you have left? I'm Dr. Sanjay Gupta, helping you live a better life.
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Nothing new, but allegedly, supposedly, apparently, Florida Georgia Line will reunite for Stagecoach this April out in California for the first time in forever. I mean, they reunited at the CMA Fest, but this will be a full-on performance. But it looks like a stadium show. Stadium tour, sorry, is on the way from FGL. Here's one half. It's Tyler Hubbard Land on the Overnight Ride. Landed.

0: was a couple days ago as the CMA Award nominations were announced. Cody Johnson up for Entertainer of the Year, the award he walked away with at the ACMs, but at his high school in East Texas. There's a big old Cody Johnson display in their little Hall of Fame. That's pretty cool. It's horseback on the overnight ride.
1: He's a ranch hand in a pinch, man. Hotter than the red on the cattle brand. Cause she's a gold digger with a quick trigger. A cast iron skillet swinging lid flipper. Now he's a double wide on the county line.

0: horseback.
1: This is where the artists and fans of country music come together. 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

0: Now we have some official news on the airport here in Nashville being renamed. My name's Justin. This is the Overnight Ride. Over the past couple days, Nashville officially taking the next step towards incorporating Dolly Parton's name into the Nashville International Airport. Now, here's the thing. It's known as BNA. They will not be able to change that, but the petition to change the name has 175,000 signatures on it. This thing all started back in August. Then, of course, the untimely passing of Dolly Parton has sparked more interest in it. The Metropolitan Nashville Airport Authority voted 6-0 to begin renaming process. Airport leaders will spend the next couple months working the necessary parties to determine how Parton's name will be incorporated and what changes will need to be made. Being delayed in an airport, going into an airport, is a miserable thing. But if you see Dolly everywhere, I feel like you're going to be a lot happier. So this looks like it's going to happen.
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0: name's Justin. This is the Overnight Ride. 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It's Blake Shelton. And let him in anyway.
1: Ain't it?

So why is it called Made You Look? Well, Hudson Westbrook wanted to incorporate some new sounds, keep people guessing, and make them look. It's the new album out November 6th. Hudson Westbrook, Painted You Pretty on the Overnight Ride.

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Ella Langley having a debate with her friend. If a mountain doesn't have a peak, does that just make it a large hill? I have no definitive answer. I think Ella might be right. She says if there's no peak, just a big old hill. It's Loving Life again on the Overnight Ride.

0: I'm not a bug guy. My name's Justin. It's the Overnight Ride. Moths, they freak me out. They're like wide and furry, and their wings have fake eyes on them. They just, like, I'm getting the tickle in the back of my throat. They are gross. But, you know, every once in a while you find yourself hanging out with somebody who really isn't a bug person, and you have to go help them take care of a bug. I believe this is the most redneck thing I have seen in a while. If you have chickens, you could do this. Very viral on TikTok right now. A woman, she had a spider in her tub, a very large spider. Looking at the video now, it's like 3 or 4 inches long. She grabbed her chicken out of the garden, out of a little chicken coop, put the chicken in the bathtub. 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You're getting rid of your fear and giving something nutritious to your chickens.
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country really is everywhere. My name's Justin. This is The Overnight Ride. Lainey Wilson is proof. She's going on tour with Harry Styles, formerly of One Direction, who's doing 30 shows in a row at Madison Square Garden, which is crazy. I don't know how he's doing it. Probably a lot of Red Bull. Here's Lainey in Phone Keys Wallet.

Nate Smith still on his weight loss journey, getting healthier by the day, of course, with help from his brother, who always posts some healthy recipes, including guilt-free mac and cheese. The other day, Nate made lasagna soup. Isn't all lasagna soup dependent upon how watery the sauce is?

0: Yield My Last Haul is what Taylor Swift is telling us. My name's Justin. It's The Overnight Ride. Her song, I Knew It, I Knew You, nominated for Single of the Year at the CMA Awards. Looks like she's going to show up at the award show. And now the internet's ablaze. Will she be announcing new music? Will she re-record old music? We'll have to wait and see. But she has not yeed her last haul, which is totally going to become a shirt.
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0: You're up late, I'm up late. We might as well do this together. Hey, it's Justin Franiak from The Overnight Ride on Cat Country 103. 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
0: Find out what's happening in Stanislaus and San Joaquin counties. 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

0: bits and pieces. That's what we're getting from Jordan Davis right now, ahead of album number 4. Just putting up some little demos on Instagram. You know it's going to sound good. Here's What My World Spins Around.
1: I love

Good morning, good evening, whatever time of day it is for you. Always happy that you are here. My name is Justin. This is the Overnight Ride. We're starting out our week on a high note. Now, this guy signed to DeVille Records, which Ernest runs. He was a firefighter. He was a paramedic. And now we have a song that will get stuck in your head. You will sing the first line of this chorus over and over and over again. This is Cody Loden. Drinks Can Drink. On the Overnight Ride.

0: If you've been listening to the show, you know a couple weeks ago I stepped foot in Hobby Lobby for the first time, and now I love the store. My name's Justin. It's the Overnight Ride, because you find the most crazy things in there. Last week I went in, there was a Highland cow, you know, the fluffy cow, neon painting. It had a suit on, and I want to say it had a cigar. I'm like, who is hanging that up in their house? But I've noticed something in the Hobby Lobby, because now I keep going back, because I cannot believe the stuff they have in there. I must have missed something. When I say fall decor to you, what do you think of? Pumpkins? Leaves? Cornucopias, if you will? Turkeys? There's a lot of mushrooms. When did mushrooms become fall decor? When I think of fall, the last thing I think of is a mushroom, because it's a fungus. And I don't want fungus on my Thanksgiving food and my pumpkin pie. This has got to be a scheme, right? Someone's trying to get us to eat more mushrooms. I love a mushroom. Don't get me wrong. Mushroom on pizza. Mushroom on cheesesteaks. Mushroom in pasta. Mushroom everywhere. But now we're decorating with them. And they're fake mushrooms. Is this like someone was like, I just don't feel like cleaning off my fall decor from last year, and mushrooms are growing on it, and they just put it back out? I miss this. I'm not a decorator. If you're a decorator, please let me know.
1: 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The Overnight Ride will be right back.
2: 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U.S. Olympians do it. 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
0: You're up late, I'm up late. We might as well do this together. Hey, it's Justin Franiak from The Overnight Ride on Cat Country 103. 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

I'm not a decorator. We just discovered that a couple minutes ago. But I drive by this apartment every single day, and there's been a Christmas tree in the window for the last year and three quarters I've lived here. The people finally switched up the decorations. It is now a Tennessee football tree. I wonder if someone made fun of them as they walked by. It was probably displayed. Now it's covered in Tennessee orange.

My name's Justin. It's the Overnight Ride. As always, catch me on Instagram, Justin Off Air. Call, text 615-737-1033. It's Hardy, Eric Church, Morgan Wallen, Tim McGraw, MacArthur on the Overnight Ride. My name.

We know Chase Matthew, self-admitted Facebook marketplace addict, trying to find a Dodge Ram second gen. He has a few of them once more. I want to know, next time I see Chase, I got to ask him, because I always say, on Facebook Marketplace or Craigslist, you can find a free toilet in someone's front yard, diapers, and creepy dolls. No matter where you are in this fine country of ours, go on Facebook Marketplace or Craigslist. You're going to find those things. It's Chase and holding it down.

0: Rather Green thinks you're drunk on the overnight ride. That's just me. Out this Friday, album week for Riley. He has four different covers for the album. One he's in a truck, one he's in a barn, one he's throwing a football. Comes with two silver vinyls, and one exclusively available at Dollar General this week. Riley Green shirtless. So if you're, a lot of people are at Dollar General, trying to get the Riley Green shirtless CD.
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0: You're up late, I'm up late. We might as well do this together. Hey, it's Justin Franiak from The Overnight Ride on Cat Country 103. 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
0: Find out what's happening in Stanislaus and San Joaquin counties. 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

So my parents are coming in at the end of this week for the Philadelphia Eagles versus the Tennessee Titans game that is happening this upcoming Sunday. They know they're going to the game. What I haven't told them is there's a free Brantley Gilbert show on Broadway here in Nashville right afterwards. I don't know if they know what they're in for. Pyro, motorcycles. It's going to be a shock. Hopefully the Eagles win, which will make the concert so much better. So if you're in and around Nashville, you can see Brantley for free this Sunday. Here's Good Damn. You always-

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You're nominated for a whole bunch of CMA awards. 9, to be specific. I'm talking about Ella Langley. What do you do? She fell off her couch. She cried. She screamed. And she spilled coffee. All warranted reactions. It's Ella. I'm loving life again. See?

0: I didn't think this would be a side effect. I'm glad my hearing's protected, but there's something I didn't want to hear over the weekend. My name's Justin. This is the Overnight Ride. I saw Brooks and Dunn this past weekend. They still got it. Their show was phenomenal. In my position here in Nashville, we go to a lot of shows. I've started wearing earplugs to protect my hearing because once you lose your hearing, you can't get it back. Like, it's just, that's what happens. So I bought these rip-off earplugs on Amazon that work pretty well. Your ears adjust, the music comes through. It doesn't muffle it at all. It just takes some decibels away. These earplugs also help you hear people around you in case someone's like, excuse me, I got to go to the bathroom. Do you want a beer? Etc. The consequence that I found out is that you can hear people farting at shows a lot easier. And I didn't realize how bad it was at shows. The music's loud, so people feel a lot more comfortable letting them go. When you put the earplugs in, you can hear them significantly more. I'm sorry I had to tell you that. It's been on my mind since Saturday night. So if you are protecting your hearing, a unwanted side effect of that is you will hear some things you don't want to.
1: 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You're on the Overnight Ride. Participate in the show anytime at 615-737-7233.

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New now from Rodney Atkins, The Years Are Short on the Overnight Ride.

Cody Johnson, still a team roper, brings his ropes with him out on the road to practice in between shows. Terry Clark is out on the road with him right now. She's learning how to rope in the parking lot so she can do it with Cody. It's the fall on the overnight.

0: My name's Justin. This is the Overnight Ride. So Charles Wesley Godwin was asked, what is better that way to him?
1: Nothing better than when I finish all the weed whacking and all the mowing. The garden's looking great. And I got like an ice cold, like sparkling water on the back porch, smelling the fresh cut grass. And the sun's out, looking out at the back of the property.
0: Charles Luke Combs, Better That Way on the Overnight Ride. Oh,

0: second and third shifters, we are here for you. More of the Overnight Ride is next.
1: You're up late. I'm up late. We might as well do this together. Hey, it's Justin Franiak from the Overnight Ride on Cat Country 103. Thanks for streaming. 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

Shaboozy's tour kicked off this past weekend. He encouraged people to dress as outlaws for the tour, and I was wondering why. You show up as an outlaw, he's bringing you on stage to dance with him. Shaboozy, Cowgirl, on the Overnight Ride.

Check out more social media comment of the night comes from Ellie. She simply wrote, bark, bark, on his latest Instagram post. It's Tucker, 321 on the overnight ride.

dreaming. My name's Justin. This is the Overnight Ride. Today is National Hoagie Day, a sandwich that is near and dear to my heart. The Philadelphia Eagles are going to be here in Nashville at the end of this week. Friends and family are coming. We do call our accents hoagie mouth. We've learned something today. It's John Morgan and Kid Myself on the Overnight Ride.

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the best concepts yet, the best songs yet, and the best writers yet. That's what Hardy says about his new music. We just don't know when it's coming. But he said it's coming.

only are these two on a song together, it looks like Chase Matthew was taking Lauren Elena under his wing, teaching her about adding more horsepower to a truck. The video's on Instagram. It's hilarious. Lauren Elena, Chase Matthew, All My Exes on the Overnight Ride. Another

Gavin Adcock is getting ready to release an album October 2nd, so he's doing what you usually do. You sign a bunch of vinyls, but he's putting Easter eggs in these vinyls, some special ones. One of them he spit on. That's a collector's item, I guess. Here's Wannabe.

Russell Dickerson, his wife Kaylee, got another baby on the way very soon. They're redoing their house. She is also writing a book. Excited to see the stories in there. It's RD and Worth Your While on the Overnight Ride.

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It's Luke Combs and Be By You.

Last time I cried on a plane, it's because I accidentally watched a sad movie. Carter Faith cried the other day when she found out she was nominated for New Artist of the Year at the CMA Awards. Well-earned tears. It's Carter Faith and Wyatt Flores. Nothing better to do.

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1: 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Cat Country 103 says, never forget. Our freedoms are long paid for by a soldier, a sailor, an airman, a marine, a Coast Guardsman. This is a reminder to support our troops and to show that Cat Country has not forgotten. 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
1: Good morning. I got a dream that I'd like to share.
0: What happened?
2: Please.
1: A girl that used to live with me, I had a dream that we were out at a bar and there's these two guys that wouldn't leave us alone. So she takes them out on the dance floor and they're sitting in these chairs. And I'm like, don't do this. You know they're not going to leave us alone after you do this.
2: Yep.
1: She puts them so they're knee to knee and she climbs on the arms of the chair to Love Shack is playing.

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1: Good morning, Sarah. Feels like it's going to be another hot one today.
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0: How did you learn how to drive? 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Tori D learned by trial by fire with her mom.
1: Yep.
0: In a discredited
1: driving school.
0: How about you?
2: Oh my God.
0: Okay.
2: It was terrifying, but I was about 16. I had to get my driver's license. My stepdad tried teaching me. He's like, yeah, no, I can't. You drive like a maniac. My mom tried teaching me how to drive. She's like, yeah, no, you're going to go back to your stepdad. And so they put me to driver's ed. Driver's ed was scared of me. He was like, you're driving too slow. You're going to kill us all. I had three people teaching me, and I finally got through it. But it took a lot of sweating, yelling, and crying.
0: You're not calling us from the car right now, are you?
2: I actually am.
0: Oh, no! Stop it!
2: Oh, no!
0: No! Hang up the phone!
2: I know, I go to medical school, so I'm on my way. 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
1: I like that squeak.
0: Oh, good Lord. All right, please be careful.
2: Thank you.
0: Bye. Well, I mean, if she's going to medical school, you know, something happens. You know, she's got the training.
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3: 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And your dog is awesome, if nobody told you. It's DJ Walker in the Morning with Tori D on Cat Country 103. We'll be right back.

0: Monday morning, it's Cat Country 103 with DJ Walker, Tori D. Monday, yay.
1: At least it was a cool Monday this morning.
0: It was nice to wake up and have that cool breeze that's out there.
1: Sure was.
0: Except I can smell dog pee.
1: Ew. I smelled smoke.
0: I let the dog out and he ended up like going to the bathroom like right there by the slider. And I'm like, thanks a lot. The one time I opened the slider, let some cool air in here and I gotta have to wash that. Go wash that down.
1: Mm.
0: How was your weekend, Tori D?
1: It was wonderful. I pretty much did nothing. I was pretty much vertical on my couch all weekend.
0: Okay.
1: Or horizontal, I should say. I watched a lot of X-Files.
0: Oh.
1: I was in a mood. I'm getting ready for fall. I want all the scary, spooky, cozy stuff.
0: Oh, okay.
1: I'm starting season one, episode one with X-Files. Yes. Although I had some weird nightmares last night about aliens, so I think I need to lay it off it already. What about you?
0: The first few episodes of X-Files were really, really good.
1: Scary.
0: They're good. They have lots of drama, and Mulder and Scully are really getting into it, and you're like, the characters are really cool. And
1: it's such an iconic show.
0: Yeah, it makes you really think about stuff. Yeah.
1: It does.
0: Let's see, what do we do? Oh, this Saturday, my daughter had bought my son and I some tickets to go see the San Diego Padres play the San Francisco Giants.
1: Yeah.
0: On Saturday, so it was a day game, so we drove out to Oracle Park and we're hanging out there for the day watching the Padres sweep the Giants this weekend. Except,
1: I'm going to boo.
0: Someone is going to have to go into the wild card. It's going to be either the Padres or the Diamondbacks. However, I will say that being in Oracle Park, haven't been to a game in a couple of years just because it does get expensive to go out there and to go see a game because you can spend a ton of money, especially for parking and food and tickets and all the other stuff. But it was a gift, so I was very happy for that. But yeah, Oracle Park's a beautiful place.
1: Yeah.
0: Nothing better than being right on the water by the bay, and it was like 70 degrees, perfect weather. The people that worked there at the park were the nicest ever. You go in, the ushers are so cool, and so many great stories about different things that you don't get a chance to see when you actually go to a ball game. Like if you go see the Stockton Ports when they play, or you go see the Roadsters when they play, and then you learn about the players and the fans and all the stories that surround that. It was really cool because the ball dude for the Giants was from Elk Grove, and his family got him nominated to be the ball dude to shag the foul balls and stuff. And they were telling, he's a teacher from Elk Grove, and his whole family was there. And they said, that's my dad down there.
1: So cool.
0: I was like, I didn't know you could do that. That's pretty cool, though. So, yeah, we had a good time at the game and ate some hot dogs, drank some beers, and drove 2.5 hours there and 2 hours back.
1: Hey, nice at least you shaved off 30 minutes on the way back, right?
0: So we're coming back, and we got tickets to see Riley Green at Toyota Amphitheater, and we'll give you an opportunity to win your way into that a little bit later on this morning.
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14: It's a bit slow through Ripon right now, northbound 99, beginning to slow down before Jacktown Road, heading up towards 120 in Manteca. Beyond there, 99 picks up, no troubles all the way up into Stockton. Both 5 and 99 looking good through Stockton, as is the crosstown freeway between the two. That's traffic. I'm Ron Servi.
11: I can't believe it's our fifth show already for Country of the Grove, September 25th at Jesse's Grove Winery in Lodi with Charles Wesley Godwin, James Otto just added, and J.J. Brown. 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

0: Cat Country 103, good morning. It's DJ Walker, Tori D, and the Lodi Great Festival kicks off this weekend.
1: Yeah.
0: And we got Rodney Atkins is performing on Saturday. We'd love to get you in if you want to do a little trivia with us this morning at 209-766-5103. There's a real simple one here. We'll narrow you down to the actual answer, but see if you can knock this one out of the park here. North Dakota spends the most money on this. North Dakota spends the most money on this. And it may not be exactly what you think, but it could be.
2: I'm phoning in a friend. I got a friend who lives in Fargo.
0: Really? What you have a... Where?
2: She what, followed what? Her love life out. Like, she followed what? Her heart out there. The man that she fell in love with lives out there.
0: Tori, so what left. Weird place do you not have a friend living in? That's what I'm saying. It's like,
2: I would say Timbuktu, but I actually do know somebody who lives
0: see,
2: there.
0: See, that's... How about Timbuktu3? North Dakota spends the most money on this. Give us your best guess, 209-766-5103 to Cat Country. Good morning.
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13: I'm getting first reports of a crash and rip in northbound 99 out at Main Street. Northbound traffic is very slow now, backed up just beyond Kiernan Avenue in Salida. Beyond the crash, then traffic picks up and looks good heading up into Manteca. If you're heading into Tracy, you'll find 205 backed up to the 11th Street Merge. That's traffic. I'm Ron Servi.
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14: I'm ABC 10's Jay Struberg, and here's what's happening. Manteca High School will be open today with counseling available for students and staff after shots were fired during Friday night's football game against Stockton's Chavez High School. The game was canceled after gunfire erupted near the gym. No one was hurt. Police say 2 17-year-olds and 1 16-year-old were booked into juvenile hall. In Tracy, a high school football coach is on leave after police say he recorded students inside a locker room. Investigators say a student found a cell phone recording, stopped the video, and turned the phone over to a teacher. Police arrested head coach Jeff Pribble Friday. He was released after being processed and remains on leave during the investigation. And rising diesel costs are squeezing local wineries during harvest. Experts say it could eventually push up grocery prices. For Cat Country 103, I'm ABC 10's Jay Struberg.
1: Good morning, DJ. Happy Monday. After a breezy start today, we're looking at temperatures into the upper 80s to low 90s this afternoon with sunny skies. On Tuesday, rinse and repeat, sunny skies, temperatures right around that 90 degree mark. Wednesday, a bit of a different story, though. We could be seeing highs into the mid 80s with sunny skies throughout the area. With your Cat Country 103 forecast, I'm ABC 10's Peter Warner.
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103, the Ella Langley is taking her dandelion tour to the Red Rocks Amphitheater in Colorado, and you could go to the show. Text the national keyword Ella, E-L-L-A, to 95819 for a chance to win this trip on Cat Country. Good luck. From the side.

0: 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Love to send you out to the Lodi Grape Festival. Little trivia. North Dakota spends the most money on this. What do you think it could possibly be? Good morning.
1: I did ChatGPT and it said heart medication.
0: Heart medication from ChatGPT. You know what? AI is wrong.
2: Yep.
1: Oh.
0: It is not anything medical, although a nurse and a doctor might be involved in it.
2: Depending on who wrote the story.
0: Call us back.
1: Oh, my gosh. Okay. Thank you.
0: Bye. Cat Country, what's your guess?
3: In school?
0: Not school. Not education. But Hall & Oates had a song about this kind of education.
2: I was going to say, you may... you may use the... 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I don't know how to phrase that.
0: Think about that. 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
7: 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It got so bad that eventually I started gluing the crowns in to where the post used to be to hold the crown on, just so that I could talk, but they would fall out at the worst time, like when I was at

0: dinner with family and friends. I eventually just started talking with my hand over my mouth because I didn't want people to see my teeth. And then comes Dr. Eggleston and inserts implants where my canine teeth used to be and new crowns, and he changed my life forever. I remember when the work was done, he held a mirror up to my face and he said, "Andy, what do you think?" 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
8: An earlier crash reported in Ripon, northbound 99 out of Main Street, has traffic still very slow out here and backed up through Salida all the way to Palindale Avenue. Once you get past the crash, it picks up and you have no troubles up into Manteca. Leaving Manteca on 120 westbound, you're at the limit into Lathrop. Best traffic. I'm Ron Servi.
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0: That's Ella on Cat Country 103. Little trivia for free tickets to the Lodi Grape Festival. North Dakota spends the most money on this, and it is not education or health care. We said it's more of a kind of a subscription type of a thing. Mm-hmm. It might have to do something with the location of where North Dakota is. It's way up there, and there's not a whole lot of people around. And maybe that's a reason, you know, when you're not near a bunch of people, you long for that connection.
1: So I like the way you're saying all of this.
0: Right? 209-766-5103. Last chance. 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
11: An earlier crash reported in Ripon, northbound 99 out of Main Street, has traffic still very slow out here and backed up through Salida all the way to Palindale Avenue. Once you get past the crash, it picks up and you have no troubles up into Manteca. Leaving Manteca on 120 westbound, you're at the limit into Lathrop. That's traffic. I'm Ron Servi.
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0: Cat Country 103, good morning. It's DJ Walker, Tori D. Little trivia to get you into the Lodi Grape Festival. North Dakota spends the most money on this. And we said it is not education, it's not health care. It is more of a subscription service, I guess, somewhere in the lonely area of North Dakota. Good morning.
1: Hi, this is Yvette from Manteca.
0: Hi, Yvette. What do you think the answer is?
1: I kind of think you gave it away a little bit. Is it OnlyFans?
0: That's it! They spend, on average, $30 per person.
2: Oh, my God.
0: On OnlyFans in North Dakota.
2: That's multiple. That's multiple accounts you're spending
1: on.
2: Wow,
1: that's...
0: And think about it. I mean, if you want to have a intimate conversation with somebody and there's you're there in the middle of nowhere, what you going to do? You got the internet, so.
2: And radio.
0: But that damn DJ never picks up the phone.
1: Well, this is my first time calling in, and I have been listening to you guys, I don't know, at least 8 years. When we moved from the Bay Area out here to Central Valley, and I just love you guys.
0: Well, thank you for listening. What took you so long to call? Come on, we're always here.
1: I know. I'm like, oh, my God, I got through.
0: That's cool. Well, guess what? You're going to go to the Lodi Grape Festival.
1: That's awesome. Our cousins are Grupo Brindis, so we're going to probably go one day so that we can go with the family and then go on Sunday when they're playing.
0: That's super cool. We got a 4-pack of tickets for you, so you'll be able to take your family out there and have a great time. That's awesome.
1: Awesome. Thank you guys so much. I love you guys.
0: Thank you for listening. Hang on. We'll get your tickets. Coming up next, I want to know when YouTube did you dirty on your DIY project, because boy, did it put me in the wrong direction yesterday.
2: Uh-oh.
0: Tell you about it.
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15: That early part of 580 trying to get into Fresno. It's still slowing down, beginning right around 132. It's going to continue out towards Corral Hollow. A bit of a break, and then you're in the usual heavy traffic right at the 205 merge. That, of course, carries you over the Altamont Pass to North Flynn Road. That's traffic. I'm Ron Servi.
0: 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The good news is the social media content is going to be great on Wednesday. 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

0: 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So when did YouTube do you dirty on your DIY project? It's DJ Walker, Tori D. Now, if you know, if you listen for any length of time, you know that I try to do it yourself a lot, and I usually fail, and sometimes it doesn't come out as like it's supposed to. This is another episode of that, but it's because of YouTube. So my daughter's car, she got a motorcycle hit her passenger mirror a while back, and it knocked the outside cover off her mirror. So she's like, it's exposing all the mechanics inside. I need to get a new one. So I ordered one, and it wasn't painted, but genius me decided to make sure it could fit, to dry fit it. So I put it on there, and it snapped into place, but now it can't unsnap. It's like, it's not meant to come off. So then, so I'm like, okay, so I got some paint to paint it. And then I'm like, well, how do I get this thing off? Okay, so I go on YouTube, and they're like, oh, it's really easy. You take a trim tool, you go around the edge, and it just pops off. And if you've worked on cars, door panels and all those things usually have clips and stuff, and they come out. Well, I tried it, and it did. It popped off. It came off, and what? I broke all the clips on the cover, so it can't go back on. Well, it can.
1: Did you find most of the clips?
0: No, the clips are busted. They're part of the cover itself. And they just, no.
1: I did that once with something on my car.
0: Completely just destroyed. So I had to go buy another one. So that was a $100 mistake I just made right there.
1: DJ.
0: Yes. So, but I had the piece. So I'm like, you know what? I'll test out this paint to see how it looks.
1: Yeah.
0: So I know how the paint works. And I did it. I painted it. It looks pretty good. It actually came out pretty nice. So I put it back on her car, and then I used some packing tape to hold it on there. Until the new one arrives. But damn, YouTube was like, oh yeah, you just take the trim tool and go around the edge. And I watched this guy do it, and it's the same model car that she has. And I was like, okay. And then it pops off. I go, that is not the same car. That is not the same thing. The clip is not the same inside. So now I know if you have a Volkswagen, I can tell you how to take off the the outside cover of your mirrors. But, yeah, DIY, it did me wrong. Thanks a lot, YouTube, for screwing that up. Cost me $100.
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0: 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Hey there, it's DJ Walker. 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
16: The early part of 580 still slowing down, heading into Tracy. Begins to slow down around 132, heading up towards Corral Hollow. Of course, it's going to slow again. This time it's going to be pretty solid, heading over the Altamont Pass. Just trying to get here from 205 westbound. We're backed up just beyond the 11th Street merge. That's traffic. I'm Ron Servi.
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18: I'm ABC 10's Jay Struberg, and here's what's happening. Manteca High School will be open today with counseling available for students and staff after shots were fired during Friday night's football game against Stockton's Chavez High School. The game was canceled after gunfire erupted near the gym. No one was hurt. Police say two 17-year-olds and one 16-year-old were booked into juvenile hall. In Tracy, a high school football coach is on leave after police say he recorded students inside a locker room. Investigators say a student found a cell phone recording, stopped the video, and turned the phone over to a teacher. Police arrested head coach Jeff Pribble Friday. He was released after being processed and remains on leave during the investigation. And rising diesel costs are squeezing local wineries during harvest. Experts say it could eventually push up grocery prices. For CAT Country 103, I'm ABC 10's Jay Struberg.
19: Good morning, DJ. Happy Monday. After a breezy start today, we're looking at temperatures into the upper 80s to low 90s this afternoon with sunny skies. On Tuesday, rinse and repeat, sunny skies, temperatures right around that 90-degree mark. Wednesday, a bit of a different story, though. We could be seeing highs into the mid-80s with sunny skies throughout the area. With your CAT Country 103 forecast, I'm ABC 10's Peter Warner.
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She loves a small town boy like me. 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

0: When he sings next to you and no makeup, I'm guessing he's talking about her.
1: I thought he was talking about you.
0: I don't know what Luke Combs' makeup routine is like. But I'm thinking it's not as much as anybody else's.
1: No.
0: Good morning. It's a Monday on Cat Country 103 with DJ Walker and Tori D.
1: And I want to know, I want to hear your stories about what's the nicest thing a coworker has done for you. Let's start this Monday off as we're all heading into the office with some positivity because...
0: Sure, why not?
1: DJ, you did something nice for me last week and I still haven't gotten over it.
0: I did?
1: And I think about it every single day.
0: Well, what was it? Most of the stuff that I do for anybody, I don't even know I did. So I usually have to be told, what did I do?
1: You know you did this, okay? Because okay. You pointed it out to me. So in our office, there is a run on staplers. You cannot find a stapler in this office that works. And I'm somebody who has to use a stapler quite often because I'm stapling tickets to winter sheets and I'm stapling proposals together and whatnot and this, that, and the other. And I had a great stapler in here and it worked great for about a year and a half. And then somebody stole it.
0: Yep.
1: And I have been relegated to whatever cheapo dollar store, like, doesn't work.
0: Oh, that thing's awful. That one's bad.
1: It's been broken. I haven't been able to staple things. So whenever I would have to, I'd have to take it up to the front desk and ask them to staple it. And I came into work last week, and DJ, you said, I stole you a stapler. And it is the best stapler that I have ever used in my entire life.
0: It is a high-quality swing line. Yes, it is.
1: It is. And I just want you to know how deeply I appreciate this stapler.
0: Swing line Optima 40.
1: And my favorite part is I said, well, where did you find this? Because I'm always looking for staplers. And you go, I don't know. I saw it somewhere out by somebody's
0: No. It was not out by somebody's desk.
1: I didn't say it was on their desk.
0: No, it was in a windowsill that was like randomly sitting there. I'm like, why is the stapler way over here on the windowsill? So I said, I know
1: over by the desks.
0: I know where Tori, well, whatever. You using a stapler, put it on your desk and nobody will take it.
1: Exactly.
0: At least I won't.
1: Well, I'm glad you did. It has made my life so much easier. And I think last week I thought I broke it and you saw how panicked I got. But that's what I want to know. Like, I want you to know I really appreciate the stapler. So thank you.
0: You're very welcome.
1: For making my life easier.
0: You're very welcome.
1: And if you have something that a coworker did that was nice for you, I want to hear your story about it. Give us a call. Let us know what the story is. 209-766-5103.
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4: Bad news, trying to get over the Altamont Pass. We're getting reports that there's a crash blocking the three left lanes. Westbound 580, this is just before Isabel Avenue in Livermore. CHP is on scene. Traffic here is now backed up onto 205. 205 backed up all the way to the 11th Street merge. That's traffic. I'm Ron Serving.
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7: 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Because 7 days without a pun makes 1 week. It's DJ Wonker in the morning on CAD Country 103.

Cat Country 103. So was at Oracle Park over the weekend for the Giants and the Padres playing, and that is third baseman Shea Whitcomb's walk-up song, Ella Langley Be Her, because they had a break in the action, and they kept playing the song. I was like, hey, look at a little Ella going on here. He's an Ella fella, third baseman for the Giants.

0: 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Happy Monday. Thanks for listening again this morning. It's DJ Walker, Tori D.
1: We're talking about the nicest thing your coworker has ever done for you, because DJ stole me a stapler, and it just really means a lot that he made my life easier with that. So I want to know, what was the nice thing your coworker did for you? What you got?
0: I'm just here to help.
2: I had a coworker actually offer me a kidney. Renal failure, and they didn't transplant. Excuse me. And I did my coworker offer to get tested. He got tested. Fortunately, I was able to get a cadaver donor beforehand. So I'm doing well now. But yeah, he offered to donate a kidney to me.
1: That is amazing. What a kind gesture.
0: Yeah. That's a super giving person. I mean, literally giving of themselves.
1: Like, yeah. How long have you guys worked together?
2: At the time, probably about a year or so.
0: Oh, no kidding.
1: Wow.
0: Did you guys have like a really close relationship or anything? Or is this person just that nice of a person?
2: That nice of a person.
0: Wow. That's amazing.
1: Well, what's their name?
2: Robert.
0: All right, Robert.
1: Robert, thanks for being a great human.
0: And what's your name?
2: My name's Carlos.
0: All right, Carlos. Have a great morning. Thanks for sharing that story.
2: You as well. Thank you.
0: Bye-bye. Well, Carlos here setting the bar pretty high.
1: Yeah.
0: I don't think anybody else could do anything better for someone than that. That's for sure.
1: Yeah, the bar is really high, DJ. I like my stapler, but can I have a kidney?
0: Coming up, we got Rodney. We got tickets to go see.
1: Come on.
0: We got tickets to go see Riley Green at Toyota Amphitheater coming up next. Enjoy that stapler, Tori. And please take care of your kidneys.
3: 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He once gave a pep talk so good. Both teams won. 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
6: 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It got so bad that eventually I started gluing the crowns in to where the post used to be to hold the crown on, just so that I could talk, but they would fall out at the worst time, like when I was at dinner or with family and friends. I eventually just started talking with my hand over my mouth because I didn't want people to see my teeth. And then comes Dr. Eggleston and inserts implants where my canine teeth used to be and new crowns, and he changed my life forever. I remember when the work was done, he held a mirror up to my face and he said, "Andy, what do you think?" And I looked at it. I said, "Dr. Eggleston, I can't," and I couldn't get the words out. And he said, "Andy, you just did." It's not just a slogan. Eggleston Dental Care, changing lives by creating smiles. It's my life. And if you have a terrible smile and you're embarrassed, please see Dr. Eggleston. He's the expert in implants. Plant dentistry, and when they say changing lives by creating smiles, they mean it. I owe a debt of gratitude to this man that I will never be able to repay.
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8: First reports of a crash northbound 99 just north of Main Street in Ripon. It's got northbound traffic backed up into Salida all the way to Stanford Avenue. Beyond there, it picks up heading into Manteca, but if you're trying to get into Tracy, you'll find 205 still slowing down at the 11th Street merge. That's traffic. I'm Ron Servi.
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0: Country 103, Mr. Riley Green is actually going to be playing Toady Amphitheater coming up on the 19th. We got tickets all week long. We also have Crystal from, where are you from, trying to win these tickets? Where are you at?
1: Modesto.
0: All right, so that's Riley Green's song, Think As You Drunk I Am. So we're going to try a little game with you and give you 20 seconds to come up with five embarrassing things you've done while drunk.
1: Okay.
0: Do you drink, Crystal?
1: When I do, it's epic.
2: Okay, so you're going to have some good answers, sister. I'm ready for this.
0: Okay. Five embarrassing things you've done while drunk. Only for you, though, Crystal. Not just everybody, but just for you. All right? So on your mark, get set, and go.
1: I exchanged underwear with somebody in a bar. I insisted my friends drive home with my shoes in the back of their truck because my husband denied me the right to ride back there. I passed out once by the pool and woke up there the next morning. I fell on the fence one time and took out a fence cord and, you know, the normal bar fight that everybody's like.
2: Adam, girl, my next question for you is, when's the next time you're going to be drinking? Because I want to be there. You sound like a barrel of fun.
1: I have stories.
0: Yeah, well, I guess you do. You got five real good ones right there. And I think next time you decide to go have a couple, you better put on a life preserver.
2: Uh-huh, and live stream it, please.
0: Yeah. Yes. Get that TikTok live rolling, girl. Uh-huh. Yeah, if you're going to be like that, you might as well make some money off of it.
2: Uh-huh.
1: There might be a YouTube channel in it for me now that I think about it.
0: Hey, yeah. Right? All right. Cocktailing with Crystal. Here we go.
1: That's funny.
0: Tickets to Riley Green at Toyota Amphitheater on the 19th. You will be there. Got your tickets. All right.
1: I'm so excited. Thank you.
0: You're welcome.
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14: Getting first reports of a crash. Northbound 99 just north of Main Street in Ripon. It's got northbound traffic backed up into Salida all the way to Stanford Avenue. Beyond there, it picks up heading into Manteca, but if you're trying to get into Tracy, you'll find 205 still slowing down at the 11th Street merge. That's traffic. I'm Ron Servi.
15: 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Brown. 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

0: 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Good morning. It's DJ Walker, Tori D. Happy Monday.
1: Happy Monday because Practical Magic 2 is officially in theaters.
0: Oh, yeah.
1: I went and saw it Friday. Uh-huh. Best film I've seen all year.
0: Oh, really?
1: I'm gonna put it in that category. So good that I almost saw it three times this weekend.
0: Wow.
1: If you have not seen the first one, you do not necessarily need to see the first one to understand the scope of the second one.
0: I haven't seen the first one, so.
1: They kind of intertwine the two, so you get a good idea of, like, what kind of set this up. I do recommend seeing the first one. It's a beautiful film. It's great. Very much like Power of the Sisterhood in the first one.
0: Cool.
1: This one, though, don't go unless you're ready to cry.
0: Oh.
1: At least five times.
0: Oh.
1: I'm sitting in that theater by myself, by the way, just...
0: Oh, no, really?
1: Because the acting is so spot on. So they brought back Sandra Bullock and Nicole Kidman to play the Owen sisters, as they did in the first film. And they also brought back Stockard Channing and the other aunt, who played like their aunts in the first film. So you have like four people from the first film. And then they introduced Joey King and another woman as their daughters, or Sandra Bullock's daughters. The thing of it is, though, Sandra Bullock... I mean, her and Nicole Kidman are both phenomenal actresses. Sandra Bullock plays that role so well, you forget you're watching Sandra Bullock.
0: Yeah.
1: Like, she
0: she can do that, yeah.
1: Divine in this role. And it got me to thinking about Sandra Bullock and how amazing she is and just how I love her. And I might actually have a girl crush on her. Because as we've been sitting here, DJ, talking about, like, the different Sandra Bullock films that we've seen and that we like.
0: I've seen almost all of them. And I'm sad to say I haven't seen Practical Magic 1. So in most of her movies, I would have to go back. I got to go watch that one then.
1: Well, and so I've never seen The Blind Side.
0: Oh, okay. That's a great movie. The true story of Michael Orr that has come out in the headlines is kind of sad. But
1: yeah.
0: She and Tim McGraw do a pretty amazing job in that movie.
1: And that's what I hear. Yeah. The only reason I never saw it is because it would make me cry. Not in the same way that Practical Magic 2 cries. But I've realized she's one of those actresses for me where she could be in anything and I would watch it. She could literally just make like noises into the TV and I would watch it.
0: I bet you there has been an independent film where that's all she's done. I remember watching her in Demolition Man with Sylvester Stallone and Wesley Snipes when that first came out.
1: Yeah, I don't know if I've seen that one
0: either. Crush on her back at that time. And then, you know, all of the other movies that Sandra Bullock has had, whether it's been Miss Congeniality or The Bird Box, if you're familiar with that one.
1: Yeah, The Heat with Melissa McCarthy.
0: Yes. Gravity was interesting. That one was when
1: I liked Gravity.
0: With George Clooney and stuff. I never really thought that she would be able to fall from the sky and then make it, but we'll have to...
1: It's a movie. She did.
0: Well, there you go. Here's the other one, too, that you may not realize. So there is a Brad Pitt movie called Bullet Train.
1: Yes.
0: She doesn't have any screen time in it at all, but she's in the movie. And she's the voice on the phone in the entire movie. I'm like, I know that voice.
1: Oh, that's
0: I know
1: right.
0: that voice. I know who. And it bugged me through the entire movie. On who this was, and at the very end, there's a reveal, and it's like, ah, that's who it is.
1: Well, and she's kind of known for doing, like, a little, like, behind-the-scenes stuff, too, kind of similar to that. Like, we had talked about, she produced the George Lopez show.
0: Yeah, the comedy show, the George Lopez show. She was the executive producer of that for a long time.
1: And she won an award for it, for, like, inspiring, like, Hispanic actors in, or expanding for those roles in Hollywood, which is, like, super crazy. If you didn't know, you didn't know. But this is just me. I wanted to gush about Sandra Bullock. Honest to God, that's all this was.
0: Now you have to go watch Practical Magic 2, and then you should follow it up with The Proposal with her and Ryan Reynolds, because that's probably one of the best romantic comedy movies she's ever made.
1: Hands down.
0: Yeah, pretty good.
2: 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We noticed the improvement right away. It's DJ Walker in the morning on Cat Country 103.
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14: Both directions at 99 are getting a bit thick heading into Ripon. Southbound 99 beginning to slow down around the 120 interchange, continuing out towards Jacktone Road. Northbound, the heavy traffic beginning in Salida right around Sanford Avenue is going to continue clear up towards Jacktone Road. That's traffic. I'm Ron Servi.
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15: I'm ABC 10's Jay Struberg, and here's what's happening. Manteca High School will be open today with counseling available for students and staff after shots were fired during Friday night's football game against Stockton's Chavez High School. The game was canceled after gunfire erupted near the gym. No one was hurt. Police say two 17-year-olds and one 16-year-old were booked into juvenile hall. In Tracy, a high school football coach is on leave after police say he recorded students inside a locker room. Investigators say a student found a cell phone recording, stopped the video, and turned the phone over to a teacher. Police arrested head coach Jeff Pribble Friday. He was released after being processed and remains on leave during the investigation. And rising diesel costs are squeezing local wineries during harvest. Experts say it could eventually push up grocery prices. For Cat Country 103, I'm ABC 10's Jay Struberg.
3: Good morning, DJ. Happy Monday. After a breezy start today, we're looking at temperatures into the upper 80s to low 90s this afternoon with sunny skies. On Tuesday, rinse and repeat, sunny skies, temperatures right around that 90 degree mark. Wednesday, a bit of a different story, though. We could be seeing highs into the mid 80s with sunny skies throughout the area. With your Cat Country 103 forecast, I'm ABC 10's Peter Warner.
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0: inception of this was back when he was working on Batman, and he thought about, you know, what happens when kids suddenly lose their parents, like, you know, Bruce Wayne did, suddenly lost his parents, and that's the inception of the reason behind Batman, right? So it started having him look into researching into the foster care system, and he found out one of the difficult situations is when kids get in there, sometimes brothers and sisters get split apart. And he goes, no, yeah, that has to be done better. So he came up with this idea, and it finally came to fruition here just not too long ago. There are 12 furnished homes that are designed to keep siblings in groups together, two studio apartments in an 11,000-square-foot community in Palmdale. And the reason it's in Palmdale is because the supervisors out there in the Antelope Valley thought this was a great idea, and they helped and worked with together California and Christian Bale to get the properties and get the land together in order to make this happen. So they say in Los Angeles County, there are 30,000 kids that are in foster care, and that is the largest population of kids in foster care in the entire United States, mm-hmm. and it's in LA County. So they're trying to do their best, but I thought this is kind of cool when you hear a lot of stories about celebrities and all the bad stuff that's going on, the drama that's happening, yeah, a lot of times, and sometimes you don't get to hear about the good things that they're doing, and I think this is a pretty cool thing that Christian Bale is doing, and along with Together California, a lot of folks who work with that. So if you know anybody who's working in the foster care system, maybe looking at this to something that might be able to be sort of a model of things that can happen up here in Northern California as well. That's your good vibes for this morning.
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6: 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It got so bad that eventually I started gluing the crowns in to where the post used to be to hold the crown on, just so that I could talk, but they would fall out at the worst time, like when I was at dinner or with family and friends. I eventually just started talking with my hand over my mouth because I didn't want people to see my teeth. And then comes Dr. Eggleston and inserts implants where my canine teeth used to be and new crowns, and he changed my life forever. I remember when the work was done, he held a mirror up to my face and he said, Andy, what do you think? And I looked at it. I said, Dr. Eggleston, I can't, and I couldn't get the words out. And he said, Andy, you just did. It's not just a slow Eggleston Dental Care, changing lives by creating smiles. It's my life. And if you have a terrible smile and you're embarrassed, please see Dr. Eggleston. He's the expert in implant dentistry. And when they say changing lives by creating smiles, they mean it. I owe a debt of gratitude to this man that I will never be able to repay.
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6: Still a tough morning on 99 northbound, beginning to slow down in Salida just around Palindale Avenue, continuing up towards Main Street in Ripon. Southbound 99 is tough as well. That continues heavy out to Jacktone Road. And in Tracy, we're still looking at that slow traffic on 205 westbound, beginning at the 11th Street merge. That's traffic. I'm Ron Servi.
7: 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And the bad news is it's sold out. 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

0: Cat Country 103. Good morning. Thanks for listening. It's DJ Walker. Tori D was at Oracle Park on Saturday for some baseball.
1: Oh, yeah.
0: Watching the San Francisco Giants get beat up on by the San Diego Padres.
1: You don't gotta rub it in, DJ.
0: I'm sorry, but I grew up in San Diego, and we've been Padre fans since the 70s. My dad painted our house Padre brown.
2: That's dedication.
0: He looked all over Southern California to find somebody who made a paint called Padre Brown, and then he painted our house that color. So translate that into my son's fandom for the San Diego Padres is along with mine, and we go to baseball games together. We have since he's been a kid in Little League, and there's no better bonding than to me than father and son baseball. It's just something that is ingrained for me. It's like going to a game, having your glove in your hand, sitting wherever you are in the bleachers or in the nosebleeds or down if you got great tickets down by the dugout, wherever you are. Because we've gone to tons of games, whether it's going to be for the A's when we were watching them and going over to Oakland, or we were going to see them play Candlestick when they played the Padres. And we had a great time. You know, even though, like I said, even though our team was winning, everybody was in good spirits there. And I thought that's the one thing I really liked about going to Oracle Park, because everybody was happy to be in there. I didn't see any problems. We had fans who were happy to be there, because when we first took my son there, he was a little nervous because he was scared that Giants fans would give him crap for being a Padres fan.
2: Yeah.
0: And he was like, you know, he was like 9, 10 years old when we went there, and he was like, I don't know what to say. And then one of the ushers came up, put his hand around him. He goes, if anybody gives you any crap, just tell them that we both have something in common. We both want to beat L.A.
2: Yeah. Who doesn't? Who doesn't?
0: And so that has sort of followed us along. And then when we get there, there's anybody who says anything, it's like, yeah, but we both want to beat L.A. Then instant fans, instant friends. Then you got someone who's, you know, on your side. But what a beautiful ballpark that is to be there at Oracle Park.
2: Isn't it, though?
0: Right there on the bay, to see the Bay Bridge and have the water there and have everything. What a great time. And everybody who works there was super cool.
2: That's what I hear.
0: All the ushers and all the folks who run the game, it was pretty cool. And I didn't realize this, too, for the folks who are the ball dude and the ball dudette.
2: Yeah.
0: Who shag the balls, the foul balls and stuff, is like some of those folks are volunteers and some of those folks have been nominated to do that. And the guy who was there, he's from Elk Grove. He's a teacher from Elk Grove, and his family was sitting right behind us, and they did a little spiel on him where they, you know, gave a little bio on him, and his whole family stood up and they're like, that's my dad! He's down on the field! So they're lifelong fans, and his dad actually got to be down on the field shagging baseballs for his favorite team.
2: What a great
0: Yeah, so all of those things surrounding the baseball games I thought were great. And even when you're going to see the Stockton Ports play or go to see the Modesto Roadsters, there's always that camaraderie of family and friends together. So go to some baseball while we still have an opportunity to go see some around here.
2: Yeah.
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15: Things are getting better in Tracy. 205 is still slowing down, but now it's not until you get to Mountain House Parkway, heading out to 580. Continuing sluggish on 580 over the Altamont Pass. But it seems to be getting thicker in Modesto. Northbound 99 now stop and go from Keys Road heading up towards 132. That's traffic. I'm Ron Servi.
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0: Cat Country 103, do you know anybody who has ever been on Judge Judy?
1: I do, but I can't remember who. I wish I could.
0: This is kind of sad to hear that Judge Judy, her final episode will air October 22nd.
1: Hey, good for her.
0: She's retiring. She's 83. She said, I still have a lot of stuff to say. I just don't want to do it with hair and makeup anymore every
1: good
0: day.
1: Good for her.
0: But I mean, some of the cases that she's been on, this woman has been on that... on that stand, telling people to shut up and sit down and wait till you speak till you're spoken to.
1: What did she say? Don't pee on my leg and tell me it's raining.
0: Exactly.
1: God, we actually queen of one-liners in the 90s.
0: Well, we've had a lot of folks who worked for Cat Country over the years, and it's been one of those situations. It's like all of a sudden we're watching Judge Judy at home, and I'm like, hey, look, it's good. Look who it is. They ended up on Judge Judy.
1: Oh, my God. That's amazing.
0: But I'm wondering if anybody's listened who ever had a friend or family member, or maybe you got called in and went down and filmed an episode of Judge Judy. Did you ever do it? I'd like to know because, you know, it's going to be the 22nd or maybe you're going to be on the final episode.
1: Yeah.
0: If you're listening this morning, 209-766-5103 to Cat Country here.
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1: Northbound 99 slowing down around Keys Road, heading up into Modesto. That's going to continue up to 132. After that, a bit sluggish getting through Whippin. And if you're trying to get into Tracy from here, you'll find 205 slowing down at Mountain House Parkway, heading for 580 in the Altamont Pass. That's traffic. I'm Ron Servi.
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3: 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We noticed the improvement right away. 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

0: smile. Cat Country 103. Well, fall is kind of in the air.
1: It's here.
0: The kids came home with some pumpkins yesterday. So we have decorative pumpkins out in the front of the house and everything. And I started thinking, you know, our Country in the Grove show is 1 week from this coming Friday, the 25th. So have some fall weather, hanging out at Jesse's Grove Winery. They're growing the pumpkins for their pumpkin festival they got going on. So you're going to have, you'd be able to bust out your jackets and have some nice, cool weather to sit out there and watch a great show with Charles Wesley Godwin. James Otto is coming in for this show as well.
1: Oh, that's going to be so much fun.
0: J.J. Brown's going to bring there. He's a California country artist to come out. So if you don't already have your tickets, if I were you, I would hurry up and get yourself a couple or get a group of friends to come together and hang out with us for our Country in the Grove show on the 25th. Like I said, it's 1 week from this coming Friday. So if you don't have your tickets now, you may not have them by the 25th. Make sure you get out there and hang out and have a great time with us in Country in the Grove.
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When Parmalee did our Country in the Grove show, that was so much fun. Mm-hmm. Charles Wesley Godwin's going to do an amazing job as well. We'll give you an opportunity to win your way in to our Country in the Grove show coming up in a little bit. This is Kevin Powers in Shaboozy. Let's move on, Cat Country.

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So Dan and Shay wrote this song about a friend of theirs that took his own life. You know, if anybody who needs help, you dial 988 on your phone. 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

0: That's Warren Ziders, another Country in the Grove alumni. It's DJ Walker and Tori D. Thanks for listening. So we're a week from this coming Friday from our Country in the Grove show number 5 with Charles Wesley Godwin, James Otto, and J.J. Brown. 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
1: That's it. You're doing it so well.

0: There is another Country in the Grove alumni, Missile Rusher Dickerson on Cat Country 103. And we've got Aaron, who's going to help us out and try and win his way into the show coming up a week from this coming Friday. Where are you from?
1: From Lodi.
0: All right. Right around the corner from Jesse's Grove Winery, where you can come out to Country in the Grove. So we have some three named celebrities similar to Charles Wesley Godwin. We'll be out there. We'll give you the description. You got to tell us who the person or people are, okay?
1: I'll do my best.
0: How about this person? He's a magician, and he's also known for How I Met Your Mother and Doogie Howser.
1: A magician?
0: Well, that's not his main thing.
1: Oh, that's Neil Patrick Harris. Sorry.
0: Yes! He's also a well-known magician down in Los Angeles. Where's that big castle? The Magic Castle? He's like the leader of the Magic Castle down there.
2: Disneyland?
0: No.
2: Isn't that the Magic Castle?
0: That's the happiest place on earth.
2: Oh, okay. How about this? He sings Jack and Diane in Little Pink Houses.
1: John Cougar Mellencamp.
0: Yes. He has since dropped the cougar, however.
2: And I picked it up.
0: How about this country artist? She sings I Hope You Dance and A Little Past Little Rock.
1: Oh, I don't know.
0: You know it.
2: I
0: you
2: hope
0: know.
2: You dance.
1: One more time on your singing there.
2: I hope you dance. I'm off key.
0: That would be Leanne Womack.
1: Yeah. Oh, okay.
0: Let's try another one here.
2: All right. So this actor is acclaimed and known for being in Men in Black and The Fugitive.
0: Oh, yeah. One of my favorite actors.
1: Men in Black and The Fugitive. Oh, that's...
2: He shares 2/3 of his name with a drummer from Motley Crue.
1: Tommy Lee Jones.
0: Very good.
2: Good job.
1: I know that guy, but I can't say it.
0: All right. How about this actor? He's the lead actor on Landman. He was Bad Santa and Sling Blade.
1: Mm-hmm. Billy Bob Thornton.
0: There we go. That's enough to get you into Country in the Grove to see Charles Wesley Godwin, James Otto, J.J. Brown. We'll see you there, Aaron.
1: Thank you.

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Broadcasters in our area are testing the equipment that can quickly warn you in the event of emergencies. If this had been an actual emergency such as flooding, high winds, or a chemical spill, official messages would have followed this tone. 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This concludes this test of the emergency alert system.

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0: It's TJ Walker and Tori D, and when we come back next week, we got some delicious tea for Tuesday.
1: Yeah, we're going to find out all the details about a recent divorcee and find out which country singer is being blackmailed.
0: Surprise, it's not Riley Green. 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

0: Cat Country 103, Chase Matthew and Holding It Down. I'm Andy West, and tomorrow we are throwing it out. I'm just looking for a phrase. Trying to relate to Holding It Down. That's what we call in radio a smooth segue. Real clever, right? I'm Andy West, and tomorrow I'll underperform just as much on the golf course. The first annual I Love This Par golf tournament's happened at Swenson Park Golf Course, sponsored by Certified Collision Centers, and it's all sold out. I'm sorry. If you wanted to play and you missed out, well, remember, we're going to do this again next year. So when we start talking about it, get your registration in as fast as possible. If you're playing golf tomorrow anyway at Swenson and you hear four a little too late, it's probably me. Or if you hear somebody wing a golf club at a tree, that's also probably me. The first annual I Love This Par golf tournament is also sponsored in part by Golden State Security Integration, Stockton Flea Market, and LMG Ag Products. 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I Love This Par. 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

0: Cat Country 103, Riley Green, and Change My Mind, wrapping up a No Talk Triple Play. And he has embarked on his Cowboy As It Gets tour, and it's going to hit Resorts World in Las Vegas. So imagine yourself tipping one back on a flight to Sin City, getting ready to see Riley Green up close and personal. You're going to have such good seats, you might see the beads of sweat upon his high cheeks. And that beautiful wavy hair. I'm not into it, but I could see why somebody would be. I've stood up close. I was part of a Riley Green sandwich. Some girl, I was blocking her way years ago at one of the shows we had, and she wraps her arm around me, grabs his chest with her hand. I don't know. She must have had 10-foot long arms, and pulled us together so she could get the other 10-foot arm with her camera and take a selfie. There's probably a picture of me going, ah! Anyway, if you'd like to see Riley without me blocking you, then go listen for the next national keyword coming up at 11 on Cat Country 103.
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0: Hi, it's Andy West from Cat Country 103, and for years I had jacked up teeth. It got so bad that eventually I started gluing the crowns in to where the post used to be to hold the crown on, just so that I could talk, but they would fall out at the worst time, like when I was at dinner or with family and friends. I eventually just started talking with my hand over my mouth because I didn't want people to see my teeth. And then comes Dr. Eggleston and inserts implants where my canine teeth used to be and new crowns, and he changed my life forever. I remember when the work was done, he held a mirror up to my face and he said, "Andy, what do you think?" And I looked at it. I said, "Dr. Eggleston, I can't," and I couldn't get the words out. And he said, "Andy, you just did." It's not just a slogan. Eggleston Dental Care, changing lives by creating smiles. It's my life. And if you have a terrible smile and you're embarrassed, please see Dr. Eggleston. He's the expert in implant dentistry, and when they say changing lives by creating smiles, they mean it. I owe a debt of gratitude to this man that I will never be able to repay.
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2: What's up, y'all? I'm Coe Wetzel with my new song with Ella Langley, Jaden. It's Your Music Plus.
1: Cole Wetzel on his time playing college football as a Tarleton Texan.
2: My time as a Tarleton Texan was very short-lived. My first year I played ball, got hurt, obviously decided to stick around for another year. Music started to happen. I was spending more time in bars and at parties than going to class. And so, like I said, it was very short-lived, but I'll always be a Tarleton Texan.

0: 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It's Your Music Plus, sponsored by Gusto.
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3: 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A track is called Jaded, Your Music Plus. I'm Andy West, and Sin City is calling. Me and my buddy, when we were too poor to take flights and would drive in, we'd hit that hill where you can see Vegas at kind of the bottom of the hill on I-5. Or is that I-15? I-15. And we go, we are here for you, Vegas. Like, you know, Hans and Franz, if you're old enough to remember that. We are here for you, Vegas. Yes. Well, it's still there for you, except this time it also has Riley Green, who's going to be there for you, playing his As Cowboy As It Gets tour at Resorts World. So we'll hook you up with a swanky hotel and flights to and from your airport of choice, and give you a chance to see Riley up close and personal with some premium tickets and some autographed vinyl. All you have to do is listen for the national keyword. Oh, it seems I might have one right now. What could it be? It's called Look, L-O-O-K, Look. Text that to 95819. That's the national keyword for your chance to win that trip. Good luck.
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0: Country 103, Luke Combs, and Days Like These. And my favorite days are always Country in the Grove days. There's a lot of work that goes into it, but by day of, for me personally, it's mostly hanging out and enjoying and meeting the artists and doing the cool stuff you think radio people do. Most of the time, it's actually a job, believe it or not. As fun as it is, it's still work. That is not so much work. It's amazing because you get your lawn chair and you sit under the shade trees at night when the sun goes down. You get those lights kind of twinkling everywhere. And I don't mean the stars. Those are there. But, you know, those lights, they string between the trees, the Delta breeze, and Charles Wesley Godwin on stage. Also, James Otto and J.J. 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

Cat Country 103, Ella Langley, and Love and Life Again. I'm Andy West, and I'm definitely one of Ella's fellas because I love brunettes. Well, she just seems cool as hell, doesn't she? Jacob Hackworth now. What took you so long on Cat Country 103?

0: Country 103, Bailey Zimmerman and Chevy Silverado. And maybe that's what you haul your hay around in to feed your horses, or the slop to feed your pigs. Or maybe you don't have a truck. Maybe you're saving up for a truck. If you're a member of the Farmtastic Four, we'll get you $500 closer for being one of the members of our Elite Ag Super Team. We're looking for kids between the ages of 5 and 19 who are part of 4-H, FFA, Grange, or some other ag education program. So if they're not of age, parents, you can help them fill out the form at katm.com. It just asks things about what kind of skills they picked up, what projects they're working on, awards and accolades, what they want to do in the future in ag, that kind of stuff. And then we use a supercomputer called our brains to pick the top four and award those scholarships to help with those projects. It's the Farmtastic Four, and the deadline to enter is this coming Sunday at 11:59 p.m. Good luck.
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0: Country 103, George Strait and Love Without End. Amen. Wrapping up the 90s at noon. Now, speaking of the 90s, we have a guy coming to Country in the Grove who's kind of a throwback, kind of a roots slash Americana kind of country artist that easily would have fit in even before the 90s, 70s, 80s, 50s, 60s. He's one of these timeless guys that, you know, people refer to as real country. He's got a current single out with Luke Combs called Better That Way. His name is Charles Wesley Godwin, and you'll get to see him a week from Friday at Jesse's Grove Winery in Lodi, 1973 West Turner Road. It's called Country in the Grove for a reason. Jesse's Grove, hello. 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
1: It's DJ Walker, Tori D. Tomorrow, we're back for a double dose of Tea for Tuesday.
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0: Cat Country 103, Dylan Marlowe with Dylan Scott. That track is called Boys Back Home. I'm Andy West. And if you are on the links at Swenson Park Golf Course tomorrow and you hear four or a thrown golf club or people swearing at the ball, you know, like it's a person, that'd be probably me trying to help out one of the four-man scrambles that are going to be out there playing in the I Love This Par golf tournament. Now, it is sold out, and I'm very sorry about that, but you still might go golfing tomorrow. And if not, well, thanks for hanging out with us anyway and thinking of us. And next year when we talk about this tournament, register early because it actually sold out a week ahead of time to our surprise. I mean, we thought it would be successful, but holy cow, people want to play golf. They want to play hooky, and they want to hang out with the likes of DJ Walker, Tory D, Tony Randall, and I guess me, hopefully. And the cool thing is I can't ruin your team's score. I could help it accidentally by hitting a great shot, and we could say that for all the quote-unquote duffers that we have around here. It's the I Love This Par golf tournament, sponsored by Certified Collision Centers and in part by Golden State Security Integration and Stockton Flea Market. 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

0: 103, Tucker Wetmore in 3, 2, 1. The countdown is on. The deadline to register for the Farmtastic 4 is this Sunday at midnight. 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These kids are so bright. 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

Zach John King, Cat Country 103. Good afternoon. Happy Monday. Look, I'm going to do the best I can to try to work in some music in between all the chances you have to win stuff today. This is nuts. I did not know this was going to be happening. So, just a quick thing. So, the Riley Green Flyaway, I'm about to give you a national text keyword for that. We're also going to be talking about a little later about a web-only contest, something you can do at Cat Country's website, which is pretty sweet. We're working in an Ella Langley Flyaway opportunity for you as well. I got Lodi Grape Festival tickets. I got tickets to see Riley Green at Toyota Amphitheater. I've got Country in the Grove tickets. I don't know how we'll have time to do anything else. All right, so I guess we can start with me shutting up and getting to it. Riley Green, Cowboy As It Gets Tour, coming to Vegas. Four lucky fans are going to get to go. Every winner gets a trip for two, flights, hotel, all that good stuff. Tickets to the show, obviously. If you want to go and come home with an autographed vinyl copy of his new record, That's Just Me, which comes out on the 18th, you simply want to text the national keyword, bench, B-E-N-C-H. Text bench to 95819. Make sure you send it to that correct number. If you send it to the studio number, you will not be entered. Bench goes to 95819. That'll get you entered for a chance to win. Your next opportunity to do something like this coming very, very soon. It's Cat Country 103. Happy Monday.

0: It's DJ Walker, Tori D. Tomorrow, we're back for a double dose of Tea for Tuesday.
1: Yeah, we got a one named country singer who might have a baby on the way and might be being blackmailed.
0: And another country star who got caught on video doing something they should have been doing this summer.
2: Allegedly.
0: Yeah, exactly. 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

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It's the Monday ride home. I am Tony. Did you watch some football this weekend? Some baseball? Get outside? Do something? Let me know about it.

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2: What's up, y'all? I'm Cole Wetzel with my new song with Ella Langley, Jaded. 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
2: 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It was like a plan C rather than a plan B. And so, when everything else kind of failed, you know, the school and working all these dead-end jobs, I figured it was time to buckle down and really put all my eggs in one basket.

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3: 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Hi. How's it going? It's Tony for The Ride Home. I hope you had a fantastic weekend. Even if it was just okay, if you had some time off, that's a good thing. I start today, just a quick note, and this is not something I would normally mention, but it really connected with me. If you are old enough to remember that there was a TV show, Charlie's Angels, before the movies that came out with Cameron Diaz and Drew Barrymore and stuff. One of the angels, one of the originals, Jacqueline Smith, still alive, still gorgeous, by the way. I'm not sure how old she is, but my goodness. But she has a new memoir out, and there's a lot of interesting stuff that I've seen little tidbits about. But this part really, gosh, it's making me feel like a big baby and a complainer, so I guess I need to shut up. She says when she and her husband were, you know, together dating and then together married, they lived in different states for nearly 2 decades. Said, we made it work. I guess they maintained long distance while dating, and then for the first 12 years of their marriage, he flew from his workplace in Chicago to L.A., and he's, I believe, a doctor or some kind of like a heart surgeon or something, and he would see her and the kids on the weekends. Then he'd take the red eye back to Chicago. You know, he'd be there in time for dinner Friday, and then he'd leave crazy. And then they finally, eventually, got together and lived together. And, you know, Katie and I now have been doing this thing 9 months. Now, I'm not rich enough to fly home every weekend or fly back to Nashville every weekend. So, it's wearing on me mentally and emotionally. I can really feel it. I miss her so much. And, you know, I'm sure she does. She's carrying such a heavy load in this because she's back there with every animal that we have to take care of, every vet appointment that has to be made, you know, plus the job and plus having to look for work. So I know I don't tell her enough, and I will tell her too, this isn't just for a show, how much I appreciate her. I say this to tell you, relish the time you've got with the people you love. You may want to kill each other sometimes. I know she wants to murder me all the time. But when you are apart for a while, you really understand how much you truly love each other and how much that person means to you and how you need them to feel complete. So, yeah, if anybody has a place for us to live or a job for my wife, please let me know.
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0: bet Mariah Carey is steaming today. Oh my goodness. It's Cat Country 103. That song by Ella officially ties Mariah Carey's All I Want for Christmas Is You as the longest running number one song on the Billboard Hot 100 in history. 22 weeks today. And they are projecting that it will beat that record next week and could go on even for a couple weeks after that. Crazy. Crazy. I mean, and here's the thing. If you're not a fan of that song, okay, that's totally cool. Not everybody loves every song. I think it's a great song. I love how they used guitar to bring back nostalgia because it sounds like a Johnny Lee song from Urban Cowboy or something, if you're even old enough to remember either of those things. So they did a good job with it. And Miranda Lambert, I know, is really benefiting from this too. But you just can't deny that it's like, what is going on? This song is just its own thing. It's like it has its own energy. I don't know. Anyway, kudos to her. Now, speaking of Ella, this is one of your many opportunities to have a chance to win something this week. We got a chance for you to fly somewhere and see her. And it's not just any old place. It is legendary. So let's talk about this for a second. You know, but wipe Texas from your mind. We're choosing Colorado for a very good reason. Ella Langley taking her Dandelion Tour to the iconic Red Rocks Amphitheater, October 7th. Now, if you've never heard of Red Rocks, I don't know what to tell you, man. It's one of the most iconic and famous places to see a show in this country, certainly, maybe even the world. People travel from around the world to come see shows here. And it's really a bucket list kind of thing. So we'd love to send you. If you have an interest in this, it's a trip for two, flights, hotel, a couple of tickets to see Ella doing her thing at Red Rocks in Colorado. If you want to have a chance, it's very important that you text the national keyword hungover to the correct number, which is 95819. Hungover, all one word, H-U-N-G-O-V-E-R. Text it to 95819, and you will be entered for a chance to win. How cool would that be?
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0: don't know if you've heard, we've mentioned it once or twice, but, you know, Country in the Grove, show number 5, yeah, it's coming up. 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It's going to star Charles Wesley Godwin, who is awesome. James Otto, who is awesome. J.J. Brown, bring a lawn chair, one of the Lobacks, and enjoy an incredible night of music under the stars, under the shade trees. 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

0: It's DJ Walker, Tori D. Tomorrow, we're back for a double dose of Tea for Tuesday.
1: Yeah, we got a one named country singer who might have a baby on the way and might be being blackmailed.
0: And another country star who got caught on video doing something they should have been doing this summer.

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Happy Monday afternoon. It's The Ride Home with Tony. And when I saw this song's title, I'm not going to lie, I was really hoping it was going to be a cover of the Spice Girls. But Gavin Adcock let me down.

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Cat Country 103. Good Monday afternoon. It's the ride home. I'm Tony, and I'm the guy that's going to give you some Country in the Grove tickets. And we're going to play a game based around the Emmys because, gosh, I know how we all gather around our TVs to watch the Emmys now. Emmy Past and Present is the name of the game, and trust me, you're going to do just fine. 209-766-5103 is the number. 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

0: yeah. My last single Saturday night. Cole Swindell on Cat Country 103. Hi there, I'm Tony, and I'm so glad you're listening today. I hope you had a nice weekend as we get back to it here for Monday. Dude, there, I got so much stuff going on. Lots of stuff to give away today. Lots of chances for you to win stuff. We got trips for Riley Green, Ella Langley. It's nuts. So right now we're talking about Country in the Grove. It's going to be a great show on the 25th in Lodi, and you should definitely get tickets. If you don't win them, katm.com is where you'll go to buy them. But right now, it's about the freebies, so let's give some away. Hello.
1: Hello.
0: Who is this?
1: This is Teresa.
0: Teresa, you're caller 13.
1: Yay. I've been trying forever.
0: I'm thrilled that you kept going and you kept trying. You can't give up. I know it's easy to want to do that sometimes.
1: Yes.
0: So here's the game. It's Emmy past and present. What I'm going to do, Teresa, is I'm going to give you basically an actor who's nominated for an Emmy this year and a little clue. And you're going to tell me the show they used to be on.
1: Okay, I'll do my best.
0: I know you will. Steve Carell is nominated for lead actor in a comedy for HBO Max's show Rooster this year, but he made his TV mark starring in 7 of 9 seasons of this Emmy Award-winning NBC comedy.
1: I know it was Dunder and Mifflin.
0: You sure do.
1: With the company.
0: And the show is just, it's kind of like if you're going to go to a certain place to do work, you'd be going to the
1: office.
0: There you go. Good job. Okay, next up.
1: Okay.
0: Lisa Kudrow, nominated for lead actress in a comedy for a show called The Comeback, but most everybody knows her as, 10 seasons of Phoebe on this show.
1: Friends.
0: There you go. Next up, Noah Wiley is nominated for lead actor in a drama for The Pitt, which is an excellent show. What other medical show made him famous after he starred on 13 seasons of that?
1: Oh gosh.
0: With a 2-letter title.
1: ER.
0: And one more to go here. Carrie Russell is nominated for lead actress in a drama for the Netflix show The Diplomat. Again, great show. She made a name for herself mainly on 2 other TV dramas, a late 90s kind of high school college drama on the WB when that was still a thing, and a mid-2000s Russian spy drama on FX. Name either of those shows.
1: 95210?
0: That's a heck of a guess, and I'm going to go ahead and just tell you, I don't think you'll get this unless you watch them. One is Felicity, the other's called The Americans.
1: Oh, okay.
0: But you did very well, Teresa, and you should be very proud of yourself, and you should really enjoy yourself when you go out to Country in the Grove with the tickets that I'm giving you.
1: Thank you so much. I'm so excited.
0: You're very welcome. Have you been to Country in the Grove before?
1: Yes, I love it.
0: Fantastic. All right, well, it's going to be a beautiful night. Can't wait to get out there, and I'm so happy that you'll be joining us.
1: Thank you so much.
0: You're so welcome. Lots more to give away or get you qualified for at least. So, you know, when it comes to bribery, I got you covered, baby.
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1: Lainey Wilson, Cat Country 103. Good afternoon. It's Tony. It's the ride home. And if you love Winnie the Pooh and you want to make him a bigger part of your life, oh, if I got some good news for you. I'm a huge fan of Winnie the Pooh. Actually, one of the first books I was ever gifted when I was a little boy was The House at Pooh Corner. I got it from my Aunt Diane. And somewhere I still have it in a box, I think. And she wrote a little something in it, and she's no longer with us, but it makes me very happy when I see it. Anyway, that's a little about me that you don't care about. Let's move on to the thing I'm going to tell you about. Igloo, the cooler company, has just launched a brand new Winnie the Pooh-themed collection, and I'm telling you, man, it's mighty cute. For some reason, like fall and winter, I know a lot of companies do stuff with the peanuts, and I'm also a huge fan of peanuts, but I'm glad to see Winnie the Pooh getting a little love here. It's a limited edition, so I'm not sure how long they'll have it out there, but it has five pieces, and they start at $27.99. So let me run through what you get. They've got this Honey Pot 15-ounce coffee mug, and that's for $27.99. They have a Honey Pot 32-ounce travel mug, which is pretty cool. Got the straw and the whole shebang. Keeps your drinks hot and cold. The usual. Winnie the Pooh plush tote cooler bag. This little bag, it looks like his face. So it looks like a little bear. He's got the ears and everything. And it'd make a great lunch bag for like one of your kids or for you, whatever. And then this one, this might be my favorite one. It's a Honey Pot cooler bag. So it's shaped like a big pot of honey, like Winnie the Pooh loves. And it holds up to 9 cans and, of course, whatever else you want to put in there. And then they've got, if you're more like the traditional cooler, the Igloo cooler, they have a Winnie the Pooh and Pals Little Playmate 7-quart cooler. I don't know. I just think it's super cute. I'm a Disney fan. I'm a Winnie the Pooh fan. Right now, I don't think you can get these on the Amazon storefront for Igloo. I think you have to go directly to Igloo's site. It is limited time, so if you are a Winnie the Pooh fanatic and you want to get one of these, I suggest you do it quickly before they sell out. And oh, bother. Wouldn't that just be terrible?
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Cat Country 103, good afternoon. It's the ride home. I'm Tony. I've got Lodi Grape Festival tickets coming for you in just a few minutes. But before that, I'm going to squeeze in another little thing here. This is something you can do at your leisure on our website. If you have been thinking about like a luxury tropical vacation, maybe for the family, we can make that happen. We had Getaways to Dreams, Resorts, and Spas. 4-day, 3-night, all-inclusive trip for four. That includes airfare to your choice of 16 Dreams Resorts throughout Mexico. 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That's where you can fill out your little thing there, get yourself entered. And then just keep your ears open, because very soon we're going to be doing a whole bunch of trips. A lot of opportunities for you to win some really cool trips. So there, that business is taken care of. And now we will get to, well, this. And in a few minutes, I'll give you a shot at Lodi Grape Festival tickets. Maybe you're not a traveler. You want to stay closer to home. We got you. Don't worry.

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1: Yeah, we got a one named country singer who might have a baby on the way and might be being blackmailed.
0: And another country star who got caught on video doing something they should have been doing this summer.
2: Allegedly.
0: Yeah, exactly. 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

Luke Bryan, Cat Country 103. Howdy do, it's Tony, and I have got a chance for you to win something pretty cool. Lodi Grape Festival, back September 17th to the 20th. That's what? Wednesday? Is Wednesday the 17th? Thursday. There we go. Thursday. Okay, so Thursday through Sunday. So we've got four packs of gate admission tickets for you, and today we're going to play a little game I like to call Bass Ackwards, and it's very simple. I play a clip of a song backwards. You identify the song, and you win these tickets. And as you listen to this, keep in mind who's playing at the Lodi Grape Festival. Here you go. That's a tough one. Let's hear it one more time and then listen to the, kind of that rhythm at the very end of this clip, which would actually be the beginning if it was playing forward. Okay, this is a tough one. I'll start with caller 13, 209-766-5103.

0: Jason Aldean, Cat Country 103. Okay, we are playing Bass Ackwards. It's a tough one today. Here's the clip again. It's that last little piece there that should give it away. A lot of people guessing if you're going through hell, but no, that isn't correct. I've had multiple people calling back multiple times. I would love to get a winner for this for Lodi Great Festival tickets. Hi, who's this?
1: Sarah.
0: Okay, Sarah, I know you've tried a few times. I got a lot of people guessing, but nobody has gotten this thing yet. What do you have for me this time?
1: I think it's Farmer's Daughter.
0: Let's see if you are correct.
2: Just when I thought it couldn't get no hotter, fell in love with the farmer's daughter.
0: That sounds like a win to me.
1: Yes. Third time was the charm.
0: I'll tell you what. It's so funny because this one, I knew it was going to be tough because there's not like a thing when it's even backwards. You can't really tell much. But
1: No.
0: It's very rare that everybody gets three or four chances to try to get something right. But you did it. You made it work. You got tickets for the Lodi Great Festival.
1: I'm so excited. My girls will be so happy to go.
0: Well, good. I hope you guys have a fantastic time.
1: Thank you.
0: All right. So the winning continues. We've still got national text keywords for flyaways for both Riley Green and Ella Langley. I'm going to have those for you before the show is over. Also, I've got a pair of tickets for you to see Riley a little closer to home here, Toyota Amphitheater. You need to make sure you are with me for the Rough Report, which is coming up in just a few minutes. If you are here for the Rough Report, you're going to get the answer you need to win those tickets after 5 o'clock. That makes sense? You follow those instructions? Okay, let's check out traffic, shall we?
3: 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Caltrans en route to clean up a sand spill across all lanes. Northbound 99 before Jacktown Road. Southbound 99, the commute's backed up from 120 to Main Street Ripon, then again Beckwith to Tuolumne and Modesto. 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

0: Cat Country 103. Just realized I'm running crazy late. Hi, it's Tony. It's a ride home. Do you like Chipotle? Do you like doing good things? Boom!
1: It's time for the most positive news stories. Here's your canine correspondent, Tony Randall, with a rough report on Cat Country 103.
0: All right, let's get into this. Heads up for tomorrow. There is a Chipotle fundraiser for Tracy Animal Shelter. You can build yourself a big burrito, favorite bowl, whatever, at the Mountain House Chipotle. 18011 West Grant Line Road from 4 to 8 p.m. 25% of the event sales go directly to the shelter. So plan to grab dinner tomorrow, support a great cause, and help them continue making a difference for those animals there. More details, if you want them, on the Friends of the Tracy Animal Shelter's socials. Also, with fall in the air, it's Fall in Love Adoption Week. It's Dennis Law Animal Services Agency. Now through Saturday, the 19th, any adoptable dog at their shelter who's 6 months or older, $0 adoption fee. Now, there may be a $12 license fee, but that's a still, what a deal. Come on. They have a lot of wonderful dogs waiting to meet their people this week. All you got to do is stop by, meet them, and see who might be your perfect match. Every week I see dogs losing their lives simply because of lack of space at this shelter. Please, if you can't adopt or foster, at the very least, go on and share their post on social media so more people will see it. 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And they have all that information on the socials or the website. 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
2: 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Caltrans en route to clean up a sand spill across all lanes. Northbound 99 before Jacktone Road. Southbound 99, the commutes backed up from 120 to Main Street Ripon, then again Beckwith to Tuolumne and Modesto. 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I'm Tack Lawson. 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
12: 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With new deals added every week, there's always something fresh to explore. 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